You made it through the day. 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

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Good morning. Sarah Miller here with you on 107.5 Bolt FM. Kicking the day off right. There is a cool event coming up in Munster tomorrow evening, and it's all for the book lovers. I'll tell you about it after this. It's Justin Timberlake and Mirrors. Keep it right here on Bolt FM.

0: the Dead Dance, Humboldt Radio Station, 107.5 Bolts FM. Good morning. Sarah Miller here with you. It is 7:18. We're looking for a high of 18 degrees today, and mainly cloudy skies out there.
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0: All right. 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This thing is loaded. The item, I'm giving you the price of $92,000. Do you think it's higher or lower? Well, let's head on over to the phone lines and see who we have today.
1: The 25K payday.
0: Good morning, you're on with Sarah.
2: Hey, good morning.
0: Hello, how are you?
2: I'm good.
0: That's good. Who am I talking to today?
2: Dennis. Ben.
0: Dennis. Are you teaching today?
2: No, I'm not. We're just heading up north.
0: Awesome. Okay, well, Dennis, I'm assuming you're calling to play the 25K payday.
2: Yep.
0: Okay, so the item is that vehicle. 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So,
2: yep.
0: $92,000. Higher or lower?
2: I would say higher.
0: You'd say higher? That's correct. It is higher.
2: Oh, thank you.
0: It's
2: $113,000. Yeah.
0: That thing is expensive. I don't even want to work out what the payments would be on that one.
2: No, I hear you.
0: Awesome, Dennis. We'll get Dennis entered in for his chance to win. That big prize announcement is going to be tomorrow. $19,000 in gift cards could be yours. And a guaranteed $1,000 winner will be announced tomorrow. You don't want to miss it. If your name's not in the bucket, you might have a chance yet as a digital qualifier. So make sure you fill out that entry form. And everything will be wrapped up tomorrow with that big winner. We can't wait. It's going to be awesome.
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0: Sea Gardens in Humboldt.
1: We've got mainly cloudy skies today with a high of 18. Tonight, partly cloudy and a low of 8. On Friday, mix of sun and clouds, slight chance of afternoon showers, risk of a thunder shower. Look for a high of 23. 25's your high on Saturday with sunny skies. Sunday, expect periods of rain with a high of 23. And Monday, showers and wind with a high of 20. In Humboldt, it's 9 degrees. In Watrous, it's 10. 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

0: It's a new year and a clean slate for the CFL. Week one is here. I'm Ken O'Neill. It starts tonight with the Alouettes in Hamilton. Tomorrow we get Winnipeg in Calgary. And Saturday the Elks are in Ottawa. Stick around. Hosier, Too Sweet, next.
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5: 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High of 18 this afternoon. Tonight, partly cloudy, a low of 8. Friday, mix of sun and cloud with a slight chance of afternoon showers or a thunder shower. High of 23. Saturday, sunny and a high of 25. Sunday, periods of rain expected. High of 23. On Monday, showers and wind with a high of 20.
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0: cloud with a slight chance of afternoon showers or a thunder shower, high of 23. Saturday, sunny and a high of 25. Sunday, periods of rain expected, high of 23. On Monday, showers and wind with a high of 20.
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0: Serena Ryder and Stampa, also Somber and Homewrecker in there. I'm Ken O'Neill. BTS, their big summer song, is next. 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